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3: Good morning. It is going to be hot today and tomorrow. Environment Canada issued yellow heat warnings for most of the province and a severe thunderstorm watch for Cape Breton as a warm air mass moves through the region. High temperatures today will be in the high 20s to low 30s in most areas, with humidex readings in the high 30s approaching 40. Much the same tomorrow. Nighttime lows in the high teens. Cooler conditions and maybe along parts of the immediate Atlantic coast. Environment Canada is advising people to protect yourself and others because extreme heat can affect everyone's health and even be a medical emergency. Determine if you or others around you are at a greater risk of heart illness. Check on older adults, those living alone, and other at-risk people in person or by phone multiple times each day. Watch for early signs of heat exhaustion in yourself and others. That may include headache, nausea, dizziness, thirst, dark urine, intense fatigue. Drink lots of water. The NDP says the new permanent head of the health authority must deliver better results for patients. Claudia Chender congratulated Dr. Nicole Boutelier on her appointment as president and CEO of Nova Scotia Health, but the opposition leader says the Houston government waited years to name a permanent leader. Chender says it raises questions about why the government's creating a new agency when the health authority already has an innovation hub. As people continue to dodge potholes on many roads around the province, the Public Works Department's unveiled new pothole fixing gear. The province has bought 80 pieces of new equipment, some of which were unveiled in Sydney River this week. They'll be hitting the roads to fix the lingering potholes after crews are trained. The gear includes a new method of handling hot asphalt that will result in better, longer-lasting pothole repairs. Well, as Canadians gathered to celebrate our nation in big cities and small villages, Prime Minister Mark Carney spoke about unity, kindness, and strength in his Canada Day speech at the national ceremony in Ottawa. Carney spoke about how four colonies became one country in 1867, betting that they could build something greater than the sum of their parts. He spoke about the infrastructure that helped link the East to the West, the National Railway, the Trans-Canada Highway. He said Canadians have never just imagined a stronger, more united country. We've picked up our tools and built one. In sports at the World Cup, England eliminated Congo 2-1, Belgium 3-2 over Senegal, USA shut down Bosnia and Herzegovina 2-0. In baseball, Blue Jays down the Mets 9-3, Red Sox lost to Washington 10-2, and Tigers beat the Yankees 6-2. Now you're up to date.
4: Cat Country forecast. We're having a heat wave, mainly cloudy with a chance of showers late this morning and even a risk of a thunder shower for today. Should clear off by the afternoon. We'll see fog patches this morning. We've got a high of 28. Cooler at the minus basin with that humidex 36. Increasing clouds for tonight with a chance of an evening or overnight thunder shower with fog patches, a low 19. Clear for tomorrow morning with fog patches. We'll see a high of 31, 20 on the minus basin and that humidex 40. Mix of sun and cloud on Saturday and a high 29. And we do have that heat warning issued. It is pretty humid right now. It's 19 degrees at 6:03.
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0: Wildcat Country 99.5, Josh Ross, and Scared of Getting Sober. It's 6:09, Cat Country Mornings with Amanda. Good morning. I mean, it's Thursday. Just want to remind you of that. Having a day off for some in the middle of a work week kind of throws you off a little bit. And especially when the temperatures are on the rise. Well, we do have a heat warning issued from Environment Canada in that yellow zone. We could see upwards of 36 with that Humidex feel like temperatures and upwards of 40 for us tomorrow. And it's going to be pretty unsettled. We may see some sunshine a little bit later on this afternoon, but this morning it's going to be a foggy drive into work with some showers, even a risk of an afternoon shower, a thunder shower as well. So just to take care on those roads as you head into the office this morning. You know what? Grab an extra cup of coffee if you did stay up to watch some fireworks, maybe in Shubenacadie. Maybe it took the drive in last night to do so. Some spectacular fireworks. So, you know, whatever you were up to yesterday for Canada Day, I hope it was amazing and you did stay safe. Well, today is the halfway point of the year. So today, day 183 of 2026. So that means 182 days remain until 2027. So today is the first day of the second half of the year, as well as a midway point, because there are 182 days before and 182 days after. And some of us would say time flies when you're having fun.
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0: Cat Country 99.5, Tyler Joe Miller and Pillow Talkin'. It's 6:17. It's Cat Country Mornings with Amanda. It's going to be hot today. Upwards of 36 with that Humidex and 40 for us tomorrow. So Environment Canada has issued a heat warning for a majority of the province today. We'll see some showers, maybe even early thunder shower expected. It's going to be a foggy drive this morning, so make sure those headlights are flicked on so we can see you. High of 28, as I said, humidity levels upwards of 36. And friends, don't let friends stay in hot cars. So say no to pets in hot cars. We're just a reminder. Summer is here. Make sure that your pet is safe. And if you do come across a situation where you see a pet that might be in distress, act ACT. Assess the situation, collect information in time to call. So Nova Scotia SPCA's number 1-888-703-7722 or contact your local police. And we have a new feature which is going to be coming up tomorrow in conjunction with the Nova Scotia SPCA Colchester Shelter. Furry Friday is going to be here tomorrow. We're going to be highlighting an adorable adoptable from the SPCA and giving you some tips as well. So we'll have Furry Friday right here on Cat Country tomorrow morning and every Friday at 8:40.
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4: Good morning. A new playground honoring a beloved Truro athlete is now open. The James Shepherd Memorial Playground officially opened at the No. 2 Construction Battalion Athletic Facility on Gulf Street. It replaces the original park, part of the long-running TAC revitalization project. Shepherd, a standout athlete at Cobequid Education Center and Mount Allison University, died in a car accident in 1986. The community rallied to create the first playground in his memory. His sister, Susan Mawinney, tells Salt Wire, it's special to see his legacy continue. The playground's open from dawn until dusk with a full facility grand opening planned soon. A church in Port Williams has been named a National Historic Site after a decade-long effort. St. John's Anglican Church first opened on Christmas Day in 1810. Treasurer Emeritus Ernie Howell, whose family's attended the church for six generations, says the designation ensures the building will be preserved. Parks Canada says the church reflects the architectural tastes of the era and is remarkably well-preserved, according to the Annapolis Valley Register. It's the third oldest Anglican church in the province. A commemorative plaque will be installed in the coming years. The church still holds regular Sunday services. The U.S. has rejected renewing the Canada-U.S. and Mexico trade agreement, triggering annual reviews of CUSMA now instead of a new 16-year term. U.S. Trade Representative Jameson Greer says Washington wants to address what it calls shortcomings in the current deal. Canadian officials have been downplaying this deadline for weeks, saying it was not a cliff edge. Prime Minister Mark Carney also said he didn't expect a breakthrough. Now, the CUSMA agreement remains fully in force until 2036, but now requires an annual review. U.S. Trade Minister Dominic LeBlanc says the three countries agreed to keep talking, including on American tariffs affecting Canadian steel, aluminum, autos, and lumber. In sports, England beat Congo 2-1 in the round of 32 at the World Cup. Belgium eliminated Senegal 3-2. The U.S. advanced by beating Bosnia 2-0. On the diamonds, Blue Jays over the Mets 9-3. The Nationals down the Red Sox 10-2. And Tigers beat the Yankees 6-2. Now you're up to date. I'm Daryl Good.
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6: Cat Country forecast. We have a heat warning in effect, mainly cloudy for us this morning. Chance of showers and a risk of a thunder shower. It should clear off later this afternoon with fog patches. A little bit of a breeze today. We'll see a high 28, 16 along the Minas Basin. So a little bit of relief from that heat. Humidex 36. Increasing clouds this evening. A chance of a shower or a risk of a thunder shower as well. Fog patches and a low down to 19. It should clear off tomorrow morning with some fog near the Minas Basin. We'll see gusty winds, high 31 tomorrow, 20 near the Minas Basin with a humidity of 40. Mix of sun and cloud into Saturday and still hot temperatures at 29. It's 19 at 6:35.
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0: Cat Country 99.5 is High Valley, and come on down. 641 is Cat Country Mornings with Amanda. Good morning. We're sitting at 19 degrees on our way to a really hot day today. We have that heat warning issued from Environment Canada, upwards of 28 degrees, and we'll see that Humidex upwards of 36. We do have a foggy start this morning, cloud cover, and a chance of a shower and a risk of a thunder shower. So as you head into work this morning, just look down, make sure that those headlights are on so you can see and be seen this morning on those 100 series highways. It looks like, you know, not a bad little drive, pretty quiet. I'm sure lots of folks taking a couple of days off after that, random one day off in the middle of a week for most of us. If you do spot any traffic hiccups, 902-897-9950, that is the talk or text line, and it is up and running. Well, it's wedding season. And the highly anticipated wedding celebration for Taylor Swift and Travis Kelce expected to take place at Madison Square Garden this weekend. CNN is reporting two insiders is saying that it's happening like today and tomorrow. Sources describe plans for two events at the iconic arena in Midtown Manhattan. The first, described as a rehearsal, is scheduled for tonight and is expected to host around 100 guests. The larger wedding celebration planned for Friday, which will include what sources say described as a cocktail party starting late tomorrow afternoon. And the event is expected to continue through 4 a.m. on Saturday with around 1,000 guests expected to attend. And my invitation must have got lost in the mail.
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That song will get you up and moving this morning. Lainey Wilson and Hang Tight, Honey. 6:47. What's trending on the way? It's Luke Combs and Be By You on Cat Country Mornings. Good morning.

0: 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Cat Country mornings with Amanda. That heat warning from Environment Canada has been issued, and it's going to stick around today and tomorrow, possibly into Saturday. We've got Humidex levels upwards of 36 to even 40 degrees in some parts of the province. So Environment Canada has issued that. Stay hydrated if you are working outside. You know, take lots of breaks. It's going to be a hot one. We do have some showers, even a risk of a thunder shower expected for today, but it should clear off late this afternoon. Foggy this morning on the drive-in, so let's just flick on those headlights. And much the same for us tomorrow. We will see clearing skies and maybe some sunny breaks. A little unsettled today for your Thursday that kind of feels like a Monday, right? Let's see what's trending. Danny Glover, recently diagnosed with Alzheimer's disease. He revealed the diagnosis yesterday in an interview with the Today Show. Glover will celebrate his 80th birthday this month. Village People star Victor Willis has died at the age of 74 after a short but aggressive illness. He's best known for dressing as the policeman and the naval officer in the group. Will sang the lead on vocals for YMCA and Macho Man. And LeBron James is leaving the LA Lakers franchise after 8 seasons. He's in talks to document the upcoming season through a documentary or docuseries. Rich Paul, his agent, says he wants happiness, not money. And that's what's trending.
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4: Good morning. It is going to be hot today and tomorrow. Environment Canada has issued yellow heat warnings for most of the province and a severe thunderstorm watch for Cape Breton as a warm air mass moves through the region. High temperatures today will be in the high 20s to low 30s in most areas, with humidex readings in the high 30s approaching 40. Much the same tomorrow. Nighttime lows in the high teens. Cooler conditions and maybe along parts of the immediate Atlantic coast. Environment Canada is advising people to protect yourself and others because extreme heat can affect everyone's health and even be a medical emergency. Determine if you or others around you are at a greater risk of heart illness. Check on older adults, those living alone, and other at-risk people in person or by phone multiple times each day. Watch for early signs of heat exhaustion in yourself and others. That may include headache, nausea, dizziness, thirst, dark urine, intense fatigue. Drink lots of water. The NDP says the new permanent head of the health authority must deliver better results for patients. Claudia Chender congratulated Dr. Nicole Boutelier on her appointment as president and CEO of Nova Scotia Health, but the opposition leader says the Houston government waited years to name a permanent leader. Chender says it raises questions about why the government's creating a new agency when the health authority already has an innovation hub. As people continue to dodge potholes on many roads around the province, the Public Works Department's unveiled new pothole fixing gear. The province has bought 80 pieces of new equipment, some of which were unveiled in Sydney River this week. They'll be hitting the roads to fix the lingering potholes after crews are trained. The gear includes a new method of handling hot asphalt that will result in better, longer-lasting pothole repairs. Well, as Canadians gathered to celebrate our nation in big cities and small villages, Prime Minister Mark Carney spoke about unity, kindness, and strength in his Canada Day speech at the national ceremony in Ottawa. Carney spoke about how four colonies became one country in 1867, betting that they could build something greater than the sum of their parts. He spoke about the infrastructure that helped link the East to the West, the National Railway, the Trans-Canada Highway. He said Canadians have never just imagined a stronger, more united country. We've picked up our tools and built one. In sports at the World Cup, England eliminated Congo 2-1, Belgium 3-2 over Senegal, USA shut down Bosnia and Herzegovina 2-0. In baseball, Blue Jays down the Mets 9-3, Red Sox lost to Washington 10-2, and Tigers beat the Yankees 6-2. Now you're up to date. I'm Daryl Good.
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0: Cat Country 99.5, Ella Langley, and Weren't for the Wind. 7:12, it's Cat Country Mornings with Amanda, 19 right now, but on our way to a very hot day today. A heat warning issued from Environment Canada. We've got showers and a risk of a thunder shower today with that cloud cover and fog. We'll see a high 28. 16, a little bit of relief on the Minas Basin, but that Humidex upwards of 36. So we've got that heat warning issued for the majority of the province. So, you know, it's always nice to buy new clothes, but this is an interesting question. And I posted up through Cat Country 995 Truro on socials. Do you wash them before you wear them? Now, sometimes I do, sometimes I don't. If it's brand new, I typically don't. However, experts are saying you should. Why? Well, even brand new clothes can carry leftover manufacturing chemicals, dust, dirt, bacteria, and germs from being handled, shipped, and tried on in stores. These residues can irritate sensitive skin, especially for babies whose skin barrier is a little bit thinner and more absorbent. And Consumer Reports recommend washing new clothing in cold or cool water on the gentle cycle and separating similar colors, of course, to prevent fading or dye transfer. Choose a gentle, fragrance-free detergent. I mean, sometimes I don't. I love a little fragrance. If you have sensitive skin, though, always good to do that. Always follow the care label. Skip fabric softener, that can leave residue, trigger irritation, and even break down some of the fabrics. So let us know, Cat Country 995 Truro, do you wash new clothes before you wear them? Cat Country 995 Truro on socials. 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

0: Country 99.5 is Morgan Wallen. It's called Don't We. It's 719. It's Cat Country Mornings with Amanda. Good morning. And it's a cloudy little day today with some fog cover in and around Truro. So make sure those headlights are on so you can see and be seen. Just your typical slowdown spots on Roby and McClure Mills Road. But for the most part, pretty light traffic. Maybe a lot of you taking today and tomorrow off to extend maybe a little bit of a long weekend after the Canada Day celebrations. We do have that heat warning issued from Environment Canada. We have showers, even a risk of a thunder shower in the forecast for us today. We've got a news break coming up 7:30.
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0: In Country Confidential, Ella Langley's Choosin' Texas is at the top of the Billboard Hot 100 for an 11th week, and the song has rewritten those records among country hits by women, and is currently at number one on the Hot 100 for the sixth distinct time. And more than 80,000 fans turned out to see Alan Jackson's final show on Saturday in Nashville. That included watch parties on Broadway, at Belmont University, and at the Country Music Hall of Fame, plus the sold-out crowd at Nissan Stadium. And if you missed it, you'll have a chance to experience it in December. Yep, December is when a TV special and a live album will be released.
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3: Good morning. A new playground honoring a beloved Truro athlete is now open. The James Shepherd Memorial Playground officially opened at the No. 2 Construction Battalion Athletic Facility on Gulf Street. It replaces the original park, part of the long-running TAC revitalization project. Shepherd, a standout athlete at Cobequid Education Center and Mount Allison University, died in a car accident in 1986. The community rallied to create the first playground in his memory. His sister, Susan Mawinney, tells Salt Wire, it's special to see his legacy continue. The playground's open from dawn until dusk with a full facility grand opening planned soon. A church in Port Williams has been named a National Historic Site after a decade-long effort. St. John's Anglican Church first opened on Christmas Day in 1810. Treasurer Emeritus Ernie Howell, whose family's attended the church for six generations, says the designation ensures the building will be preserved. Parks Canada says the church reflects the architectural tastes of the era and is remarkably well-preserved, according to the Annapolis Valley Register. It's the third oldest Anglican church in the province. A commemorative plaque will be installed in the coming years. The church still holds regular Sunday services. The U.S. has rejected renewing the Canada-U.S. and Mexico trade agreement, triggering annual reviews of CUSMA now instead of a new 16-year term. U.S. Trade Representative Jameson Greer says Washington wants to address what it calls shortcomings in the current deal. Canadian officials have been downplaying this deadline for weeks, saying it was not a cliff edge. Prime Minister Mark Carney also said he didn't expect a breakthrough. Now, the CUSMA agreement remains fully in force until 2036, but now requires an annual review. U.S. Trade Minister Dominic LeBlanc says the three countries agreed to keep talking, including on American tariffs affecting Canadian steel, aluminum, autos, and lumber. In sports, England beat Congo 2-1 in the round of 32 at the World Cup. Belgium eliminated Senegal 3-2. The U.S. advanced by beating Bosnia 2-0. On the diamonds, Blue Jays over the Mets 9-3. The Nationals down the Red Sox 10-2. And Tigers beat the Yankees 6-2. Now you're up to date. I'm Daryl Good.
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6: Cat Country forecast, we have a heat warning issued, mainly cloudy, chance of showers this morning, even a risk of a thunder shower today. Could clear off by this afternoon. We'll see fog patches this morning, gusty winds, high 28. We'll see that humidex upwards of 36. Might see a little bit of relief on the Minas Basin. Increasing clouds tonight, chance of showers and a risk of a thunder shower with fog patches, a low 19. Clearing tomorrow morning with fog patches near the coast, we'll see a high 31. 20 near the Minas Basin with that humidity, 40. Mix of sun and cloud on Saturday and 29. It's 19 at 7:35.
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0: 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I'm Josh Ross. 7:41. It's Cat Country Mornings with Amanda. Just your typical slowdowns on McClure Mills Road and on Roby Street this morning as you head out to get your coffee. But for the most part, traffic looking pretty decent on the 100 series highways, the 104 and the 102 today. Nice paved section just after Stewiacke as you make your way into Truro. So that's nice to see that that work has been completed. If anything's slowing you down, you can definitely let us know. 902-897-9950. The talk or text line is open. 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We wanted to know, what's the most Canadian thing of all? 51% of you voted for hockey. Around 19% said the Mounties, and 14% said the Maple Leaf. Today's Vogue Optical web poll, CatCountry995.com. Will you be watching Team Canada play in the World Cup round of 16 Saturday afternoon? And Canada is playing in Houston, Texas at 2 o'clock on Saturday. 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

0: Wildcat Country, 99.5, James Barker Band, and over all over again. It's 7:51. It's Cat Country Mornings with Amanda. Just had the best bowl of watermelon. Picked up some watermelon day before yesterday, cut it all up, put it in the fridge, and it is just so tasty right now. I find that watermelon is the fruit of summer, and we'll probably eat watermelon a lot, and maybe you will too. But just saying that watermelon, pretty darn tasty this morning. It's Cat Country Mornings with Amanda. Good morning. We're sitting at 19 right now on our way towards a very hot day today. So, you know, do take extra caution. We do have that heat warning issued from Environment Canada. We've got a little bit of a sunny break here and there, but for the most part today, we'll see some showers, even a risk of a thunder shower, fog patches, a little gusty wind. Wind picked up really a lot yesterday. We'll see a high 28, 16 at the Minas Basin with the Humidex around 36. It's going to be another hot one tomorrow with Humidex values of 40. So take lots of breaks if you are working outside today and keep hydrated. That heat warning, definitely nothing you want to mess with over the next couple of days.
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0: Happy birthday to Tony McFadden, 63 in Truro. 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Denise Ives is celebrating today. Happy birthday, Mom, from your sons and husband, Rob. Happy 60th birthday to Ann McGilvery. Wishing you a great day, Ann. One celebrity birthday. He's turning 69 today. Brett the Hitman Hart, former pro wrestler. 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
4: Good morning. It is going to be hot today and tomorrow. Environment Canada's issued yellow heat warnings for most of the province and a severe thunderstorm watch for Cape Breton as a warm air mass moves through the region. High temperatures today will be in the high 20s to low 30s in most areas, with humidex readings in the high 30s approaching 40. Much the same tomorrow. Nighttime lows in the high teens. Cooler conditions and maybe along parts of the immediate Atlantic coast. Environment Canada is advising people to protect yourself and others because extreme heat can affect everyone's health and even be a medical emergency. Determine if you or others around you are at a greater risk of heart illness. Check on older adults, those living alone, and other at-risk people in person or by phone multiple times each day. Watch for early signs of heat exhaustion in yourself and others. That may include headache, nausea, dizziness, thirst, dark urine, intense fatigue. Drink lots of water. The NDP says the new permanent head of the health authority must deliver better results for patients. Claudia Chender congratulated Dr. Nicole Boutelier on her appointment as president and CEO of Nova Scotia Health, but the opposition leader says the Houston government waited years to name a permanent leader. Chender says it raises questions about why the government's creating a new agency when the health authority already has an innovation hub. As people continue to dodge potholes on many roads around the province, the Public Works Department's unveiled new pothole fixing gear. The province has bought 80 pieces of new equipment, some of which were unveiled in Sydney River this week. They'll be hitting the roads to fix the lingering potholes after crews are trained. The gear includes a new method of handling hot asphalt that will result in better, longer-lasting pothole repairs. Well, as Canadians gathered to celebrate our nation in big cities and small villages, Prime Minister Mark Carney spoke about unity, kindness, and strength in his Canada Day speech at the national ceremony in Ottawa. Carney spoke about how four colonies became one country in 1867, betting that they could build something greater than the sum of their parts. He spoke about the infrastructure that helped link the East to the West, the National Railway, the Trans-Canada Highway. He said Canadians have never just imagined a stronger, more united country. We've picked up our tools and built one. In sports at the World Cup, England eliminated Congo 2-1, Belgium 3-2 over Senegal, USA shut down Bosnia and Herzegovina 2-0. In baseball, Blue Jays down the Mets 9-3, Red Sox lost to Washington 10-2, and Tigers beat the Yankees 6-2. Now you're up to date. I'm Daryl Good.
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6: Cat Country forecast, we have that heat warning issued from Environment Canada. Mainly cloudy, we are seeing some sunny breaks in Truro right now. We've got some showers and even a risk of a thunder shower throughout the day. It should clear off later with fog patches dissipating. We'll see a high 28, 16 along the Minas Basin, and that humidex 36. Increasing clouds for us this evening. We'll see a chance of a late evening overnight risk of a thunder shower and fog patches. We'll see a low 19. Clearing off tomorrow morning, we'll see high 31 with the humidity around 40 and a mix of sun and clouds Saturday. It's 20 degrees, feeling like 27 at 8:04.
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0: Wildcat Country 99.5. Josh Stumpf and Johnny Walker back to me. It's 8:11. It's Cat Country Mornings with Amanda. Good morning. Got some sunny breaks peeking out, and it's going to be a hot one today. That heat warning issued from Environment Canada. As you make your way into work, maybe stopping in for a coffee, just give yourself a little extra time. Slowdowns on McClure Mills and even onto Roby. Just those typical slowdowns for a midweek. Well, it's not even midweek. I guess it's like a Monday, but it's a Thursday. Maybe you have the day off. Maybe you're just heading into an appointment this morning. Do take care on those roads today. Let's take a peek at life by the numbers, statistical look at the people that we are, the things that we do. So new research shows that people who sing at least once a week are happier than those who never do. Caffeine affects men more strongly than women, and women metabolize it around 25% faster. Around 6 million years ago, otters were the size of wolves. That would be terrifying because they're so cute. Canadians eat more KD, yep, Kraft mac and cheese, per capita than any other nation in the world. Almost 163,000 pints of Guinness beer are wasted in facial hair every year. And in a recent survey, almost one-third of people say they bought an air fryer because they were influenced by a friend.
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0: Cat Country 99.5. Megan Maroney. That one's Beautiful Things. It's 8:19. It's Cat Country Mornings with Amanda. Heat warning has been issued. Yeah, we're going to be talking a lot about this over the next couple of days. Humidex levels 36 today, upwards of 40 for us tomorrow. It already feels like 27 right now, so quite sticky. And we'll see a chance of showers, even a risk of a thunder shower as we navigate through the day today. Sunny breaks here and there, so kind of a mishmash of weather systems over the next couple of days. But looking ahead to the weekend, it looks really nice. Lots of sunshine, just to keep cool. We have a Throwback Thursday coming up for you. We're heading back to 1991 before news time at 8:30. What better way to cool off than with an ice cream? What is your favorite flavor? Do you remember back in the day when you used to go to Graham's house and she would say, do you want some ice cream? And you'd say, yeah. And she hauled out a big tub of grape nut ice cream. Now, back when you were a kid, it was probably like, oh, okay, it'll do. But as an adult, you're like, yes, grape nut ice cream is so good. And I haven't had it in years. And did you know it was created by Hannah Young? She was working at the Palms restaurant in Wolfville in the Annapolis Valley back in 1919. So are you a fan of grape nut ice cream? Let us know on our socials.
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0: It's a Throwback Thursday to 1991, to this debut album of a future country music superstar. Featured her first Billboard Hot 100, which reached the top of the country charts in June of 1991. It also included follow-up hits like We Never Had a Broken Heart, That's What I Like About You, and The Woman Before Me. The album, which itself reached the number 2 position on the Billboard's Top Country Albums chart, contained a track called Victim of the Game, which was originally recorded by a friend and her future husband for his 1990 album No Fences. Do you know what it is? Back to 1991 with Trisha Yearwood. And she's in love with a boy.

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3: Good morning. A new playground honoring a beloved Truro athlete is now open. The James Shepherd Memorial Playground officially opened at the No. 2 Construction Battalion Athletic Facility on Gulf Street. It replaces the original park, part of the long-running TAC revitalization project. Shepherd, a standout athlete at Cobequid Education Center and Mount Allison University, died in a car accident in 1986. The community rallied to create the first playground in his memory. His sister, Susan Mawinney, tells Salt Wire, it's special to see his legacy continue. The playground's open from dawn until dusk with a full facility grand opening planned soon. A church in Port Williams has been named a National Historic Site after a decade-long effort. St. John's Anglican Church first opened on Christmas Day in 1810. Treasurer Emeritus Ernie Howell, whose family's attended the church for six generations, says the designation ensures the building will be preserved. Parks Canada says the church reflects the architectural tastes of the era and is remarkably well-preserved, according to the Annapolis Valley Register. It's the third oldest Anglican church in the province. A commemorative plaque will be installed in the coming years. The church still holds regular Sunday services. The U.S. has rejected renewing the Canada-U.S. and Mexico trade agreement, triggering annual reviews of CUSMA now instead of a new 16-year term. U.S. Trade Representative Jameson Greer says Washington wants to address what it calls shortcomings in the current deal. Canadian officials have been downplaying this deadline for weeks, saying it was not a cliff edge. Prime Minister Mark Carney also said he didn't expect a breakthrough. Now, the CUSMA agreement remains fully in force until 2036, but now requires an annual review. U.S. Trade Minister Dominic LeBlanc says the three countries agreed to keep talking, including on American tariffs affecting Canadian steel, aluminum, autos, and lumber. In sports, England beat Congo 2-1 in the round of 32 at the World Cup. Belgium eliminated Senegal 3-2. The U.S. advanced by beating Bosnia 2-0. On the diamonds, Blue Jays over the Mets 9-3. The Nationals down the Red Sox 10-2. And Tigers beat the Yankees 6-2. Now you're up to date. I'm Darryl Good.
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6: Cat Country forecast. We have a heat warning issued. Mainly cloudy. We'll see some sunny breaks here and there as well. Clearing off later this afternoon. Even a risk of a thunder shower. We'll see a high 28, 16 along the Minas Basin and 36 with the humidity. Increasing clouds and showers and a risk of a thunder shower overnight tonight with fog. A low 19. Should clear off Friday morning. Fog patches and a high 31 tomorrow. Humidex 40. Mix of sun and cloud and 29 on Saturday. At 8:35, it's 20, but feels like 27.
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0: Cat Country 99.5, Cameron Whitcomb. That one's called Quitter. It's Cat Country Mornings with Amanda, 840, and it's going to be a hot one today. Maybe head out and grab some ice cream, maybe some grape nut ice cream. That's what we're talking about on our socials today. It was invented by Hannah Young back in 1919 while she was working at the Palms restaurant in Wolfville down in the Annapolis Valley. So we've got a pretty cool little brochure from that day and age back in 1920. It says, eat an ice cream every day at the Palms. And I would love to do that as well. So you can go to Cat Country 995 on our socials. Also, we're talking about if you wash new clothes before you wear them. I mean, it depends for me. Most of the time, yes, I know that I should all of the time. But if it's brand new, sometimes thrifted or secondhand items, always wash them. You can have your say at Cat Country 995 Truro on socials today. Will you be watching Team Canada play in the World Cup round of 16 on Saturday afternoon? They take to the pitch at 2, yes or no? That is our Vogue Optical web poll. You share with us and we'll have the results coming up tomorrow.
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0: Cat Country 99.5. Cody Johnson with the fall. It's 8:50. It's Cat Country Mornings with Amanda. Good morning. It's a hot one already, feeling like 27 with the humidity. We have a heat warning issued from Environment Canada, and we definitely have, you know, quite a bit of heat on the way for us today and tomorrow. Humidex upwards of 40 tomorrow. So clearing off, we will see some sunny breaks here and there, but could be unsettled. Could see some thunder showers as we navigate through to this afternoon. We've got 90s at 9 set to go. Great way to kick off your work day today. Neil McCoy, Tanya Tucker, and Joe Diffie, plus a look at entertainment history on the way.
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0: Wrapping up your 90s at 9 on Cat Country 99.5, Joe Diffie, and Prop Me Up Beside the Jukebox. It's great to have you here. It's Amanda as we look at entertainment history. 30 years ago today, Independence Day, starring Will Smith, Bill Pullman, and Jeff Goldblum, opened in theaters, grossing $100 million in 7 days, which was a new record. 38 years ago, Michael Jackson's Dirty Diana hits number one on the Hot 100, making him the first artist to score 5 number one singles from the same album. 25 years ago, UK's Liverpool Airport is renamed John Lennon Airport. And 21 years ago today, 10 Live 8 concerts are staged simultaneously worldwide to benefit impoverished African nations, featuring performances by Elton John, Neil Young, Paul McCartney, Stevie Wonder, The Who, and a Pink Floyd reunion for the first time since 1981, among with dozens of other acts.
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Cat Country 99.5, Jordan Davis, and Next Thing You Know. It's Cat Country Mornings. Good morning. It's Casey Musgraves, Dry Spell.

0: Cat Country 99.5, High Valley, and I'm leaving you. It's Amanda Meisner. It's Cat Country Mornings. We are talking ice cream today up through our socials. Grape nut ice cream. Are you a fan of it? I mean, I know back in the day, Grams used to have it in their freezer. So she always said, you know, do you want some ice cream? And you're like, oh yeah. And then she handed you the grape nut ice cream and you were kind of like, But you know what? As an adult, you love it. So grape nut ice cream, created by Hannah Young while working at the Palms restaurant in Wolfville in 1919. Are you a fan? Yes or no? 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
6: Now, Cat Country weather.
7: Here's your latest Environment Canada weather forecast for Truro. Hot today. Mainly cloudy, scattered showers or thunder showers later this morning before clearing late in the day. Windy and hot with a high 28, 16 near the basin, a humidex 36. Then increasing cloud early this evening, possible showers or thunder showers, patchy fog and a low of 19. Clearing tomorrow morning, patchy fog near the basin, windy and even hotter, the high 31 with a humidex of 40.
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0: Cat Country 99.5, it's Brock Phillips and something else. Lions Radio Bingo was played on Tuesday night, and since yesterday was a holiday, we didn't get to our winners, but let's go through them now. Three winners for Game 1 on Tuesday night, Maisie Pine of Milford, Faye Courtney of Shubenacadie, and Maggie Baddock of Truro. One winner for Game 2, Tammy Guthrie of River John. One winner for Game 3, Judy Palmer of Truro. Three winners for Game number 4, Heidi Belafontaine of Musketeabit Valley, Kim Jarvis of Milford, and Frank Melanson of Truro. We had one winner for Game 5, Patty McGuire of Truro. And three winners for Game 6, Tracy Patriquin of Truro, Joyce Elms of Shubenacadie, and Joanne Hurdle of Shubenacadie. 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
10: Here's your latest Environment Canada weather forecast for Truro. Hot today. Mainly cloudy, scattered showers or thunder showers later this morning before clearing late in the day. Windy and hot with a high 28, 16 near the basin, a humidex 36. Then increasing cloud early this evening, possible showers or thunder showers, patchy fog and a low of 19. Clearing tomorrow morning, patchy fog near the basin, windy and even hotter, the high 31 with a humidex of 40.
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16: The latest Environment Canada forecast for Truro. Yellow heat warning in effect. We've got sun, cloud today. Slight chance of showers, risk of a thunder shower. Southwesterly breeze and a high of 28, feeling like 36 with the humidex. Increasing cloudiness early this evening. Overnight, still a chance of a shower or a thunder shower. Low 19. Then clearing tomorrow morning with a high of 31, humidex of 40. For Saturday, it's sun, cloud and 29. Sun and cloud and 20 degrees Sunday.
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Russell Dickerson with you wild on Cat Country Churro 99.5. He gets his Country Music of Hall of Fame and Museum exhibit in July. Any visitors, they'll be loving to see that stuff. Kenny Chesney and I go back.

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3: The latest Environment Canada forecast for Truro. Yellow heat warning in effect. We've got sun, cloud today. Slight chance of showers, risk of a thunder shower. Southwesterly breeze and a high of 28, feeling like 36 with the humidex. Increasing cloudiness early this evening. Overnight, still a chance of a shower or a thunder shower. Low 19. Then clearing tomorrow morning with a high of 31, humidex of 40. For Saturday, it's sun, cloud and 29. Sun and cloud and 20 degrees Sunday.
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3: Well, good afternoon. Two sets of remains have been recovered after two people were ejected from a boat on Aylesford Lake in the Annapolis Valley. The Mounties say five men from Kings County were on a boat yesterday afternoon when surface conditions changed, and two were thrown into the water south of Berwick. A 70-year-old man from Aylesford was pulled from the lake by another boater and pronounced dead at the scene. Search efforts found the 58-year-old Aylesford man today. The other three men were not injured. The public beach on Aylesford Lake remains closed. It wasn't the only fatal accident. A 24-year-old man from Wallace died after being ejected from a boat that ran aground near Oak Island in the Northumberland Strait. Cumberland County District RCMP say the incident happened around 10:40 at night, June 30th. Five people on board when the vessel struck ground off Wallace Bay. The man suffered life-threatening injuries and was pronounced dead at the Wallace Wharf. The 19-year-old operator of the boat was arrested and later released, pending further investigation. RCMP continued to investigate with help from the Medical Examiner's Service, Transport Canada, and the Canadian Coast Guard. 26-year-old man from Mahone Bay is facing impaired driving charges after the RCMP stopped him for speeding on Highway 103 near Upper Tantallon. Police say the Subaru Crosstrek was clocked at 149 kilometers an hour in a 110 zone during a patrol last Friday morning. It was around 9:30. Officers noticed signs of alcohol impairment and arrested the driver after he failed a roadside breath test. The Mounties say further breath samples at the detachment were all over the legal limit. The man also received tickets for an expired license and having open alcohol in the vehicle. A Glace Bay man has been released from custody after being charged with using his pickup truck as a weapon in an alleged assault in Sydney. Police allege 46-year-old Robert William Blunden drove a Dodge Ram into a Mercedes-Benz June 25th. He's facing two counts of assault with a weapon, along with charges of dangerous driving, mischief over $5,000, and failing to remain at the scene of a crash. Blunden was released after a surety pledged $500. He's due back in Sydney Provincial Court July 13th to enter pleas and to choose how he will be tried, according to the Cape Breton Post. The province's new electronic medical record system is now running smoothly at Halifax area hospitals after an improved second launch. Officials say lessons from the rocky IWK rollout last December helped staff adapt quickly. Outpatient blood collection and non-urgent surgeries at Dartmouth General returned to full capacity within weeks. Pathology director Randy Vino says staff worked well together and felt comfortable with the new system. Chief of Surgery Dr. Scott Maudsley credits strong teamwork for the fast recovery. The remaining health zones will launch the one-person, one-record system all at once on November 14th. The province is moving to establish regional training centers for volunteer firefighters across the province. Department of Emergency Management says it's modernizing fire protection services with a focus on safety and regional delivery. The move comes after the province ended its relationship with the Nova Scotia Firefighter School in Waverly following the death of a Truro firefighter there in 2019. A new training center is being developed in Antigonish County with $800,000 in provincial funding, the province telling Saltwire. It's also supporting efforts to establish centers in Cumberland County and the Annapolis Valley. A Mi'kmaq-led partnership has cleared a major hurdle in the province's emerging offshore wind industry. Novaport Wind Canada LP, a joint venture between Sydney Harbour Investment Partners and Member 2 First Nation, has achieved pre-qualified status for the Canada-Nova Scotia Offshore Energy Regulator's first onshore wind call for bids. The milestone allows the Indigenous-led group to compete for seabed licenses in the province's inaugural offshore wind licensing process. Officials say the partnership aims to bring meaningful Indigenous ownership and long-term investment to clean energy development in the province. And the heat wave sweeping eastward has brought Environment Canada heat warnings to mainland Nova Scotia, New Brunswick, and PEI. The hot and humid conditions are expected to continue throughout the weekend. Daytime highs in the mid-30s with Humidex values near 40 are forecast across parts of the Maritimes. Extreme heat follows a similar pattern that has gripped Ontario and Quebec this week, where severe thunderstorms also caused widespread power outages. In sports of the World Cup today, Spain is taking on Austria, Portugal plays Croatia, and Switzerland and Algeria will be hitting the pitch at midnight. The Blue Jays, Red Sox, and the Yankees all have today off, and in the CFL, the Argos are in Calgary to play the Stampeders. Now you're up to date. I'm Sheldon McLeod.
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3: The latest Environment Canada forecast for Truro, yellow heat warning in effect. We've got sun, cloud today. Slight chance of showers, risk of a thunder shower. Southwesterly breeze and a high of 28, feeling like 36 with the Humidex. Increasing cloudiness early this evening. Overnight, still a chance of a shower or a thunder shower. Low 19, then clearing tomorrow morning with a high of 31, Humidex of 40. For Saturday, it's sun, cloud and 29, sun and cloud and 20 degrees Sunday.
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0: Riley Green and Think As You Drunk on Cat Country Churro 99.5. It's Chris and for Greg this afternoon. Hope you're having a great summer so far. 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

0: @CatcherJiro995. 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Be a part of our Vogue Optical web poll question. Will you be watching Team Canada play on Saturday in the World Cup round of 16? Isn't that amazing to say that we're a part of that? And we could be even going even further. Can it be? I vision this and this is absolutely crazy that we're in the World Cup and in the World Cup, like competing. So in the round of 16, a pretty big deal. Canada plays Houston, Texas at 2 o'clock, and not really sure who they're playing right now, but will you be watching Team Canada play on Saturday afternoon? Yes or no? 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
9: The latest Environment Canada forecast for Truro. Yellow heat warning in effect. We've got sun, cloud today. Slight chance of showers, risk of a thunder shower. Southwesterly breeze and a high of 28, feeling like 36 with the humidex. Increasing cloudiness early this evening. Overnight, still a chance of a shower or a thunder shower. Low 19. Then clearing tomorrow morning with a high of 31, humidex of 40. For Saturday, it's sun, cloud, and 29. Sun and cloud and 20 degrees Sunday.
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0: Megan Maroney, Beautiful Things on Cat Country Churro 99.5. Churro weather looks like this. We do have that heat warning that continues with a chance of showers late day today. Overnight tonight, risk of a thunder shower as well this evening and overnight, low near 19. Mix of sun and cloud tomorrow, high 30. That's without the humidex. And there's that chance of showers that continues right through till Sunday.
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4: Well, good afternoon. RCMP are investigating after two fatal boating accidents in Nova Scotia this week. A 24-year-old Wallace man is dead after a boating accident in Cumberland County. RCMP say the vessel ran aground near Oak Island in the Northumberland Strait around 10:40 Tuesday night. Five people were on board when the 24-year-old was ejected and suffered life-threatening injuries. He was pronounced dead at the Wallace Wharf. The 19-year-old operator of the vessel was arrested and later released pending further investigation. Meantime, the search for a missing boater on Aylesford Lake has ended with the discovery of his body. The Mounties say the 58-year-old man was located deceased today. He was one of two passengers thrown from a boat on Wednesday afternoon when water conditions changed. 70-year-old man was also killed in that incident. The three other men in the boat were not injured. Police say the search involving the Joint Rescue Coordination Center and other agencies has concluded, and the Mounties say their investigation is ongoing. The season for blue-green algae has arrived in Nova Scotia, and officials are warning swimmers and pet owners to be careful. The province's warmer temperatures and more intense storms caused by climate change are making blooms more common. Contact with the toxic scum can irritate skin and eyes, and ingesting it can cause fever, diarrhea, and vomiting. It can be fatal for pets and livestock. The province is advising people not to touch or drink the water if they see algae and to wash their hands with clean water after any contact, according to Post Media. Aylesford Lake and Menemke Lake are the only ones reported exposures so far this summer. A 14-year-old Manitoba boy accused of plotting school attacks with a Nova Scotia teenager has been denied bail. The teen from Rivers, Manitoba, appeared by video in Brandon Court and will remain in custody at the Manitoba Youth Center. He's facing charges of conspiracy to commit murder, counseling murder, and uttering threats. Police say the teens had communicated online about simultaneous attacks at their schools in Rivers and in the Bridgewater area. The investigation began after tips from Interpol and the FBI. A 15-year-old in Nova Scotia is facing similar charges and is being held at the youth facility in the Valley ahead of a bail hearing coming up on July 14th. The largest wind energy project in Nova Scotia history has received environmental approval. The Ocean Lake Wind Project in Guysborough County will feature up to 158 turbines, generating enough clean electricity to power about 400,000 homes. The province says it will reduce greenhouse gas emissions by nearly 2 million tons a year. Construction is expected to start in 2029, creating between 400 and 500 jobs. The project is a partnership between Everwind Nova Scotia Holdings and Member 2 Development Corp. It has to comply with 61 terms and conditions designed to protect the environment and human health. Canada's ambassador to the United Nations says Prime Minister Mark Carney's foreign policy vision is already being put into practice. David Lametti says Canada is building flexible partnerships with a range of countries to tackle issues like artificial intelligence, human rights, and global conflicts. He says the approach mirrors Carney's call for middle powers to work together based on shared interests instead of relying only on traditional alliances. Lametti says Canada is expanding its international relationships, not replacing them long-term partners as it works to strengthen the rules-based international system. A heat wave is expected to hit most of the mainland of the province today and last through Saturday evening. Environment Canada says temperatures will feel like 40 with the humidity. The daytime highs are forecast to reach 29 to 32 Celsius with little relief overnight as temperatures hover around 20. Now, the agency warns the extreme heat can be dangerous, especially for vulnerable people, and it's asking residents to watch for signs of heat exhaustion, including headache, nausea, dizziness, and intense fatigue. People should limit their time outside, drink plenty of water, and wear light clothing. And Nova Scotians will pay more for gas and diesel starting tomorrow after the Nova Scotia Energy Board changed how it calculates the clean fuel surcharge. Now, the board says the interim change will add about 3.2 cents a liter to gas and 3.5 cents to diesel, plus HST. That move follows a request from the Canadian Fuels Association, which argue the current surcharge no longer covers the cost of meeting federal clean fuel standards or rules. Gas is expected to go up 7.9 cents a liter, diesel up 2 cents, in addition to the other increase for the clean fuel surcharge. The Energy Board has also launched a full investigation into the pricing formula, while the temporary change remains in effect. In sports, in the World Cup today, Spain taking on Austria, with Portugal playing Croatia, and Switzerland and Algeria will face off tonight at midnight. The Blue Jays, the Red Sox, the Yankees all have today off. And in the CFL, the Argos are in Calgary to take on the Stampeders. And now you're up to date. I'm Sheldon McLeod.
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4: Latest Environment Canada forecast for Truro: increasing cloudiness tonight. There's a 30% chance of showers late evening and overnight, with fog patches and a low of 19. Clearing in the morning Friday, and the high expected 31, humidex of 40, few clouds through the night, so a low of 22. Sun, cloud, 29 Saturday, sun and cloud, cooler at 20 for Sunday.
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0: There's Bentley That's Gold on Cat Country Churro 99.5. New research shows that people prefer negotiating with women, and it's not because of what you think. Research found women were rated higher for trust, fairness, listening, and communication. Why is this? Well, the difference wasn't about women getting better financial results. Men and women achieved similar outcomes there, but women appear to have an advantage because of their style makes others more comfortable. They're more social, especially the willingness to accept offers. And research says that a small social advantage could really help over time with guys. This is a hands down kind of vote here with 2,400 people and 5 studies. And they've determined that yes, women are more, comforting when dealing with big issues, when these in business. That's kind of it's not really that surprising.
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0: 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The pain of losing can feel much stronger than the excitement of winning. A new study says that when people make risky choices, such as gambling, two forces are at work. The fear of losing and the regret of missing out. Research found a loss aversion, is what they call it, was the stronger motivator, but regret also plays a role, especially when people can see what they could have won. Women in the study appear more likely to experience regret aversion, while men tended to show more evidence of rejoicing, the flip side of regret, where a person feels satisfaction about having made the right call.
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13: Latest Environment Canada forecast for Truro. Increasing cloudiness tonight. There's a 30% chance of showers late evening and overnight with fog patches and a low of 19. Clearing in the morning Friday, and the high expected 31, Humidex of 40, few clouds through the night, so a low of 22, sun cloud 29, Saturday sun and cloud cooler at 20 for Sunday.
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0: 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Gotta start somewhere.
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0: Rodney Atkins and watching you on Cat Country Churro 99.5. Halfway point of the year is today, and there's only 182 days remaining till the end of this year. It is Freedom from Fear of Speaking Day. It's I Forgot Day. You forget. It happens to everybody. World Sports Journalist Day, Special Creation for the Disabled Day, Ansonette Day, and World UFO Day.
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11: Latest Environment Canada forecast for Truro, increasing cloudiness tonight. There's a 30% chance of showers late evening and overnight with fog patches and a low of 19. Clearing in the morning Friday, and the high expected 31, humidex of 40, few clouds through the night, a low of 22. Sun, cloud 29 Saturday, sun and cloud cooler at 20 for Sunday.
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0: heartbeat of you. 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Chris and for Greg. Coming up next, we've got Sam Hunt, Post Malone, and Blake Shelton. Getting into your Thursday night with Jay Cohen and Made for You and more of today's country on all your favorite devices. 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A mainly cloudy night tonight. A chance of showers, risk of a thunder shower, and low 19. Sun and cloud Friday, chance of showers and a high 30.
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2: Latest Environment Canada forecast for Truro. Increasing cloudiness tonight. There's a 30% chance of showers late evening and overnight with fog patches and a low of 19. Clearing in the morning Friday, and the high expected 31, humidex of 40, few clouds through the night, so a low of 22, sun cloud 29, Saturday, sun and cloud cooler at 20 for Sunday.
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